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1: 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You know they had that 75 Street Brazil. Well, this year's gonna be called Calle Ocho. Que hola, Gata. Que hola, Omega. And this is how we gonna do it. 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
3: But when I just got here, I was just a bit like, I don't want to be here anymore.